She wants to play with the toys a while. And school's out early, and soon we'll be learning. And the lesson today is how to die.

But when his drinking and lusting and his hunger for power became known to more and more people, the demands to do something about this outrageous man.

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1: 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Just relax, take it easy. You're still young, that's your fault.

0: 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Lionel Richie, everybody's here. Hey, what's going on, man?
1: Yeah, she's at home.

0: planet burns, burns, burns. The ring of fire, the ring of fire, the ring of fire, the ring of fire.
1: Die neue 107.7.